0: rire avec l'usure de tous les charmes. 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
1: Dr. Chance is a girl and she's a drag. She gave us a final cut. Why were some fucking girls lost in the city? That was hell, but our destiny. Frenches, Balindian and White Trash.

boy no more. 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Someday will you make me shout, whoa, whoa, whoa, whoa, whoa, whoa. Oh, baby, someday you're gonna pay, oh.

hidey-hi, and a trumpet call. Harlem is riding high at the breakfast ball, striding hidey-hi at the breakfast ball. Oh, the rhythm is hot, and the coffee is nice, but you're on the spot. Oh, you'll find Mr. Satan always in the corner waiting to a hidey-hi and a trumpet call.

Well, all right then. Every trip of the trade, you'll find me the grind of playing to you this way. While I'm gonna play these blues till I see Miss Aurelie. She's my special customer.

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Yeah, you know you can bet your last dollar Katie May will treat you right. Yeah, you know I try to give that woman everything in the world she needs. That's why she don't do nothing but lay up in the bed and read. You know she walks just like she got all the world in her backyard. 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

0: he traveled all around the world, and everywhere he went, he'd use his word, and all would say, there goes a clever gent.
1: When Dukes and Mort or Rogers pass a time of day with me, I say me special word, and this way off we are to tea.
0: Woo! Supercalifragilistic, it's me halligotous. Even though the sound of it is something quite atrocious, if you say it loud enough, you'll always sound precocious. Supercalifragilistic, it's me halligotous. I'm the lily, I'm the lily, I'm the lily. Say it backwards, which is docious alley expiastic fragicali rufus, but that's going a bit too far, don't you think? So when the cat has got your tongue, there's no need for dismay. Just summon up this word, and then you've got a lot to say. But better use it carefully, or it could change your life.
2: For example?
0: Yes?
2: One night I said it to me girl, and now me girl's me wife. Oh, and a lovely thing she is, too.
3: She's supercalifragilisticexpialidocious. 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

0: What are these things want, and why are they here?
1: You still don't get it, do you, boy?
2: They have recruited the rich and the powerful.
1: They're running the whole show.
2: Wake up! They're all about you, all around you. Blinded us to the truth.
3: Take a look.
4: They are safe as long as they are not discovered.
2: I don't know what they are or where they came from, but we gotta stop them.
5: Stay away from me.
2: Put these on.
5: They have us.
2: Look at them. They're everywhere.
4: We have no other choice.
6: I don't like this one bit.
0: Leave it alone, man. It ain't none of my business. Ain't none of yours.
4: We have been lulled into a trance.
7: Listen to what I'm saying to you. We're in trouble. The whole world's in trouble.
2: Control us!
7: You're sending some kind of signals on a TV set.
8: I've got one that can see.
9: Mama don't like tattletale.
2: Now we start spilling some blood.
4: Let's go!
0: Push the button.
10: I have come here to chew bubblegum and kick. And I'm all out of bubblegum.

Hello to all of you dears that are here today and tonight. It's such an honor and a pleasure for me to be here and performing tonight for you dears. I'm Mohammad Mustafa Haydarian from Iran, and I came from Iran with my instrument named Tanbur, with my dear friend and brother Valentin Portron, with his percussion named Bendir, a Turkish percussion. So I just wanted to say that it was one of my dreams to be in France and performing here, and thanks to God and thanks to all dear that made this happen, I'm here for my first time. And just to giving to you some details to you dears about this instrument and what you're gonna hear, I'm gonna play improvisations based on Kurdish and Persian traditional music, and this instrument will say lots of stories and a journey. Hope you enjoy it. Thanks for being here.

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I can't really say thank you enough for being here, giving us this great, beautiful energy. Thanks to all the years that made this great Meet You Festival happen. First of all, thanks to you and thanks to them.

0: It was such a pleasure for me to be first time of myself and my life in France, starting this journey here in this great place, playing for you great years. It was really my pleasure, and I'm really out of words. I don't know how to just describe it. Just thank you for that.
1: Avec du safran d'Iran et des albums, et on peut se retrouver pour discuter des instruments et de la vie. 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Merci à toutes et tous.